rough. 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

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So many nights I woke up out of a dream.

gehört. Die Weekend Show. My legs don't work like they used to before. And I can't sweep you off of your feet.

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Mind gone, mind asylum. 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Take out comp, evilize the whack beats, taking out punks, but still to say the least, the job is done, and still I have the strength for the night in the lyrical waste.

Hiding River. 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Here's to the honor. Pipes are calling. Scotland's brave.